Read the forecast in the Racing Post. 5 grey days waiting off the coast. There's a carousel that came to stay. Takes me off so far away.

read the forecast in the Racing Post. 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Now the carousel is on its way. Takes me off to breaking days. There's parts of you you can't keep dry. Life sucks on the washing line. I'm a poster boy for thirsty turf. A firework falling back to earth. Take a walk across the park. Dogs are barking in the dark. And my memory is not so bright. 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I think about you till you leave. I think about you when I breathe.

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And besides that, it is beautiful. You see from pole to pole and across oceans and continents and watch it turn and there's no strings holding it up.

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0: 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Uncompromising, dedication, we need it
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One more month, too far to show. 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

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How, how, how, how.

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Oh, yeah. 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Oh, yeah. 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Yeah, yeah, tu n'as pas mon temps. 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I'm going home. Whoa, whoa. Ouais, tu n'as plus ma vie là pour mon temps. Yeah, yeah, tu n'as pas mon temps.

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With the red whistle. I love you, baby. With the red whistle. Baby, I love you so.

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At 10 p.m. Eastern Standard Time, a very unfortunate event occurred. The world went down. Here's an interview with an eyewitness.

0: I was present when Dresden was destroyed.
1: It emerged that this was the largest single massacre in European history.
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0: Want to hear the first song I learned? 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
0: For real, that's it, that's it, that's all I learned. Once you could do that, you could impress folks. I went from that to this.

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And that's the way you just lock into it, you know. And once you locked into it, you had it going. When the horn started to hit, then you thought big band, and you just, to me, that was, hey, hit with the band, and that made the whole thing sound like it was exploding, you know.

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0: Don't stop now.

that in this time to be the fine liars. But up to the other day, yesterday. Too sure. Up to the other day, I find a man. I tell I a liar. Sweet banjani, you know.

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It's the new constitution. 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Money, complicity, or just simple curiosity. 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We wonder why we left all those known to we. Familiarity and a sense of solidarity. Then we remember, hands clasped around a sudden unholy Bible. We remember the killing, the rape, the wickedest things, the shooting, the violence, the wickedest things, the burning, the screaming, the wickedest things, the war, the religion, the wickedest things, deliverance and retribution. Is the new constitution, deliverance and retribution. It's the new constitution. New world, new

running and what I had to give in order to live. So you remember, as you look me up and down, you must know that nothing can help us except God and salvation. As you remember, as your judgment strips me naked, fueled by history, blood and hatred. So you remember, the killing, the raping, the whip

This thing going on from creation. I go, I born come to this thing going on.